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1: Feel like getting lost in the 80s? Well, that's what the 80s show is all about. And it's officially summer this weekend. So we're highlighting summertime number one hits. We'll head back to the summer of 1986. Here's Bananarama's Venus on the 80s show.

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1: I'm Jeff Stevens. Well, Memorial Day is the unofficial kickoff to summer, but this weekend, we actually kick into official summer. So we are highlighting summertime number ones as we head back to the summer of 85 for a number one song from Tears for Fears. This is Shout on the 80s.

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1: It's the first weekend of summer, so we are highlighting summertime number one hits. This one dominated in the summer of 1989, and they took it all the way to number one. Here's New Kids on the Block with the title cut from their album, Hangin' Tough, on the 80s.

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0: 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It's an hour of music from the decade of the Rubik's Cube. Big hair, leg warmers, and parachute pants. And Jeff Stevens still has them all. It's the 80s show.
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I'm Jeff Stevens. Summer is official this weekend, and so many great summertime number ones. From the summer of 1982, Steve Miller Band's Abracadabra on The 80s Show.

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1: 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Here's a summertime number one from Olivia Newton-John from the Xanadu soundtrack. 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
1: You want the 80s? You've got the 80s. This is the 80s show. It's summertime officially this weekend, so we're highlighting summertime number ones. Their first song, She Drives Me Crazy, went to number one, and so did their second one in the summer of 1989, Fine Young Cannibals with Good Thing on the 80s.

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0: And he actually did. Jeff Stevens. It's the 80s show.
3: Summer officially starts on Sunday this weekend. It's the longest day of the year, and we are playing some of the biggest summertime number one hits from back in the 80s. You know Michael Jackson's in there. We've got him coming up. Also Tina Turner, Survivor, with one of the biggest summertime hits of 1982. And now we head back to the summer of 1986. Number one song from Madonna, Papa Don't Preach, on the 80s show.

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1: 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And this weekend, we are finally into the summer of 2026. But we're highlighting number one songs from the summers back in the 80s. We'll head back to the late summer, 1984, for Tina Turner's comeback hit, What's Love Got to Do With It, on The 80s Show.

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1: It's officially summer this weekend, so we are highlighting songs that hit number one during the summer months back in the 80s. It doesn't get much bigger than this one from the summer of 1982. It spent 6 weeks at number one, but spent 15 weeks in the top 10. It was the second best-selling single of 1982 and one of the biggest hits of their career. We're talking about Survivor with their number one song from the summer of 82 and Rocky III. It's Eye of the Tiger on the 80s Show.

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1: It's the first weekend of summer, so we're highlighting summertime number ones. And this would actually be the first song we ever heard from Annie Lennox and Dave Stewart, known collectively as the Eurythmics. And it went to number one in the summer of 1983. Sweet Dreams on the 80s Show.

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0: 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You want the 80s? You got the 80s. Big hits, lost 80s classics, and requests. All hosted by the guy who still has a skinny tie from 1984. Jeff Stevens. It's the 80s show.
2: Another hour of 80s and more summertime number one hits here on the first weekend of the summer of 2026. We've got music this hour from Huey Lewis and the News. Stick around for Paul Young and Whitney Houston. And we'll start the hour off with the incredible string of number one songs that George Michael was experiencing in 1988. Here's one right in the middle of all of them. This is Monkey, number one from the summer of 88 on the 80s show.

Magic 105.7, all-time favorites of the 70s and 80s. I'm Jeff Stevens. Thanks for checking out the 80s show as we check out songs that hit number one during the summer months back in the 80s here on the first official weekend of summertime in the summer of 2026. Let's go back to the summer of 1985 and a number one song for Paul Young, written by Daryl Hall and John Oates. It appeared on their Voices album 5 years before. Here's Every Time You Go Away on the 80s show.

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All-time favorites of the 70s and 80s. I'm Chasey. Hope you're having a great Sunday morning. Up and moving this morning. Happy Father's Day, Dads. Here's Toto.

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I'm JT, and we've got more money for you. And we got a lot of money to give away. 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I'll tell you more about it here in just minutes. Here's John Bon Jovi.

last night to the sound of thunder. How far off I sat and wondered. Started humming a song from 1962. In a funny how the night moves.

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1: 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I'm JT. Leslie's got us on at North Olmsted this morning. Thank you for checking in. Here's Pat Benatar.

105.7, all-time favorites of the 70s and 80s. I'm JT. Something really cool happening at COSI. I'll tell you all about it here in a minute. Stay with me. Here's Foreigner.

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I'm JT. Lots of winning on our website. So many great shows coming to town. Don't forget, you can also register and win some tickets to go see The Science Behind Pixar. It's at COSI right now, and it's really cool. What a great way to make films. See how they do it. Here's The Whispers.

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Cleveland's all-time favorites of the 70s and 80s are on Magic 105.7. Good morning, it's Scott Davidson. And first of all, happy Father's Day to all the dads today. Hope you have a great day with them, and it's a perfect weather day to do the cookout for dad today. Lots of sunshine in Cleveland. Low 70s here. Have fun.

goes down in winter here, and it's like 6:10. We'll remember today, which is the longest day of the year at summer solstice. We will be light outside today with sunshine until just after 9. 9

So you can probably see some really cool Corvettes and other good cars today down in Akron at Stan Hewitt's 68th annual Father's Day car show. Going on, just started at 9 o'clock.

Magic 105.7 were not just mentioned in this song, but Cleveland, the city that inspired it, as Huey and the guys were driving out of town here after playing at the Agora and said, wow, what a rock and roll town. They were from San Fran and couldn't believe what they saw. The heart

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Papa, don't preach. There you go on Father's Day on Magic 105.7. And salute to the Akron Zoo and our Cleveland Metro Park Zoo, letting not just dads, but grandfathers in for a special Father's Day. A free admission today to both zoos. 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I will

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If you're out, wave to us. 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

Well, have fun with Dad while the weather's nice. We're going to get some rain that rolls in here later. And in fact, tonight, we may get like a half an inch or so, and it could roll right into the commute on Monday morning. So beware of that. 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

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If you're dreaming of being a mega millionaire and getting your yacht and floating around on Lake Erie this summer, you better buy a Mega Millions ticket because that's a way to make it happen. 467 mil now. Wow, the next drawing coming up there on Tuesday night.

Well, there's lots of ways now to watch the Michael biopic, and the streaming methods are out there. I did it on Amazon Prime. It's on Apple TV as well. Lots of other choices. If you didn't get a chance to see it, lots of people did. Over $1 billion at the box office. Highly recommended. It was good.

Cleveland's all-time favorites of the 70s and 80s, Magic 105.7. What a night. I was over at Blossom last night with Rich Springfield and Sammy Hagar. Tore the roof off the place. Lots of other great shows. You want to see some for free, go to the contest page today. 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

So remember the band The Hooters from the 80s? Rob Hyman from The Hooters wrote this one with Cyndi Lauper. They put it on She's So Unusual. And interestingly, Girls Just Want to Have Fun only made it to number 2, not this one, to number 1 in 83. It's Time After Time on Magic.

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All right, America's celebrating 250. 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

Michael Jackson. Magic 105.7, all-time favorites of the 70s and 80s. That's number one right now, the biography. It beat out Queen's Bohemian Rhapsody by, like, millions. I still haven't seen it. Queen was great. I will watch the MJ one, though.

Magic 105.7, all-time favorites of the 70s and 80s. It's Holly Love. Happy Father's Day. You do the grilling today. Let Dad kick back and relax. Although he's going to get up and tell you how to do it anyway. So, yeah, I'd take that back. Let him do it.

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Magic 105.7, all-time favorites of the 70s and 80s. I'm sure they're super excited to be back out on the road now. They're playing in July, Madison Square Gardens. But, you know, John Bon Jovi had vocal cord surgery years ago, but it took him years to recover. Happy to see him back out there doing what he loves. Corey Hart.

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Not only is it Sunday fun day, also Father's Day. Hope you took Dad to brunch. Now grill for him. Because that's what Dad really wants. He wants to eat all day.

Hey, good afternoon, buddy and dad. Happy Father's Day today. Hope it's been fun. Thanks for hanging out. It's Rick O'Brien, and this is Magic 105.7, all-time favorite 70s and 80s.

0: 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All-time favorites of the 70s and 80s with Rick O'Brien. We're getting in the middle of summer now. Cool to have another airline starting up this weekend. New plane started out of Hopkins from Avelo Airlines. That startup that we talked about a few months ago, starting up a couple of flights, are going to Connecticut and North Carolina. Summertime, North Carolina sounds pretty good. You get down close to the beach, and you can book now. I guess they have some 50% off tickets. Not bad.
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What is it? 4 lawn seats for $99. That'd be cool to get out with Brent. And big shows are included. This guy, September 13th.

0: 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Let's prove that on the way. Got everything from Tom Petty to Rod Stewart to Journey lined up.
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Magic 105.7, all-time favorite for the 70s and 80s. Big storms are supposed to be moving in tonight. A bunch of rain. We'll be keeping in touch with the 3 News meteorologists tomorrow morning for sure for the drive-in. But after tomorrow morning, week looks real good.

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I'm sure it's been a fun weekend. The Week has a very cool concert. I want you to get out to it if you can. It's early week, but you can do something after work this week. 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

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Thank you, wherever you are, too, for making us part of your weekend. 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It's Rick, and this is Magic 105.7. 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

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Mark Nolan Show, first chance tomorrow morning, 8:20.